to decide which corner takes residence, which room looms forever in your mind. 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

0: my beeline. 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Oh, my signature don't match on that. I did that when snapbacks came back.
1: Lost in the tip. There's things I ain't rolling with. Things I ain't knowing yet. Things I ain't growing in.
2: Oh, don't worry, you gon' grow into those, baby.
1: But they give me if I ain't knowing.
2: Just try them out. Put them on.
1: I ain't all this time. I don't think I'm growing anymore. I don't think I'm snowing no more. I'm feeling in my bones no more. I ain't too cool for no more. I ain't up to speed like that. I've been out the loop for sure. Hold up till I'll be right back. This record's in the trash for sure. Yeah.
0: Shit, I can't even grow no more. Well, at least not vertically. But all these bottles that a nigga been killing got my stomach a little bit lower than it's supposed to be. Supposed to be, yeah.

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Her name was Penny. She was a gay and dandy girl. She didn't like to talk to any and any man. She liked a gay fine man to talk to. She started to talk to a man, thinking that it was such a wonderful man. Until afterwards, she got gallops by talking to the man. And after talking to the man slipped her. She moaned and cried, "I'll die," until afterward she get in touch with another man, who she feel that was more wonderful than the first one. But lo, after she got married, instead it was a man, it was a bull cow. And everybody telling her that wasn't a good man. But she hold and opened the man and believe that one was more wonderful than the first one. Well, there was a man who could play fiddle, and another a one plays a guitar. Both meet together and they spat, and when they die at the wedding come, and the man start to play his fiddle and she die. Other one start to play his guitar. The one with the fiddle start playing and singing, "Penny, Penny, my dear, Penny, Penny, my love, you married a fine man, mm-mm." The other guitar man say, "Penny, Penny, my dear, Penny, Penny, my love, you married a fine man, mm-mm. You married a bull cow, mm-mm. You married to bull cow, mm-mm." So that only, plenty more, but me no remember.

Babson sat in Babylon, atop the very high mountain, carving prophecy into rock. Blood from a stone was the wickedest taught, yet rivers do flow, lyrics do grow, and rise to terrible, terrible proportion. Stifling the weak heart, they did tremble, but the dreadlocks say fear not. Stamp foot and flatten a raindrop, friend Bob in his children's temple, a strictly reality we are dealing with. Strictly reality, so rejoice.

0: long as I'm living, as long as I'm alive, as long as I'm in this environment, there's certain things that not only myself, but everyone should do to be able to survive. I find that it's very important for me to understand the idea of martial art.
1: Actually, it's spontaneous. For me, it was only natural just to flow into this type of movement since it was part of my culture and lifestyle.
0: You see, some people play tennis, some people deal with golf boulders. I don't feel like I'm getting that kind of confrontation. That thing coming at me, that's a negative aspect.
1: USA was that we lost the language. And being more specific in terms of the music, drum instruments, they said just now, you see what it was? I didn't send a guy home because of a certain kind of
2: lies on your ass.
1: That. But the thing that I have a big problem.
3: Yeah, I think so.
1: You know, that's the big
0: sometimes almost like a contradiction that you set up with inside. And it's not only twofold, when they're talking about the two parts of the brain. It's multifold. Because see, that simple type of sadness may produce like just subdivisions of that sadness that takes on all different kind of degrees of sadness. See, it may be sadness because somebody told you that there was death. It may be sadness because you broke your favorite dish. It was all sadness, but different types of sadness.

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See it caving, diving over me. Bring a steady pour of hours to clear the moss from days dissolving

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And here's some notes. 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Call your folks while they still living. 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Skip a meal to feed the minute. 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But alive ain't always living. 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
1: What? 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

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The purpose of this show is to promote independent and local artists, bands, or labels and broadcast them at a European scale through the involved radio stations. This week, we are taking you to Toulouse, south of France. We can find there a very eclectic music scene full of artists in almost every kind of music styles. Throughout this program, we will present a selection of artists and bands programmed by Marie de Sauve for the 25th edition of Les Siestes Électroniques, taking place from June 25th to June 28th, 2026, at Jardin Compense Caffarelli in Toulouse. So, once again, just follow and take a route through the 2026 Toulouse scene, featuring Almoun Boutil, Le Grand Couturier, Troubadours, France, Stone Good, Devon Rexy, Tracy, DJ Travella, Florence Sinclair, Broken Chords, La Ratte, Emily Whitbread, and Yuri Umemoto. And we begin with Almoun Boutil. Originally from a small town in Switzerland and one half of the duo Agar Agar, he has been developing his solo electronic music project for several years now. Up next is It Was About Time, released on May 2026 via Illogic Music, a playful and dreamlike track where Almoun Boutil invites us into his own magical musical world.

0: wrote myself a song for the days I get fucked up. 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
1: I live uptown, can I crash at yours?
0: I have a choice and I'll make it get drugged up.
1: K-ho.
0: FaceTime with my soul while I'm staring at my phone.
1: Hello, you there?
0: Yeah. Is it just me or is everybody like this?
1: I just need time.

Fuck the cops, watching riots straight through the drones. Yeah, wanna x-ray me butt naked, check my bones. Yeah, I'ma get big, shedding all of that sinister.

We've just been listening to Le Grand Couturier with his track Fanta 5, released in November 2025 via the label Un Je Ne Sais Quoi. Le Grand Couturier weaves together Hawaiian and Polynesian sounds with synthetic and electronic texture, creating a unique sonic stitching between two worlds. And upcoming up next is Troubadours with FaceTime with My Soul, taken from the album Everything is Being Recorded All the Time, released on September 2025 via the French label Few Crackles.

We've just been listening to Destino Sifosi Part 1 by France, a Toulouse-based musician taken from the album Destino Sifosi, released in 2025 via Standard Infi. Rift, distortion and perpetual motion collide until all sense of direction begins to blur. Before long, you're no longer quite sure where you are. Coming up next is What Are Frogs by Stone Good, released on July 2025 via the Stone Good label based in Kansas City. Stone Good continues our journey through the sounds of Toulouse and beyond.

That was Devon Rexy meets John T. Gast with Breath Step, released in April 2026 via the UK label Accidental Meetings. Rooted in a dub-inspired experimental aesthetic, the track drifts through shifting textures and spacious rhythm, opening up unexpected sonic landscapes. And up next is Almon Butil, again with Dance Song, taken from his album Natural Idol, released in March 2024 via the French label White Garden.

That was Tracy, an artist from the UK, with a track Sleazy, taken from the album Sleazy and released in August 2025, written, produced and mixed by Tracy. Understated basslines, British humor and sometimes fresh yet strangely familiar, hard to fully define, a delicious anomaly. And now here is DJ Travella, a key figure in Sinjali, with Shakom Shaka, released in 2025 via Nyege Nyege Tapes in Uganda. He brings a hyperactive, fast-paced and energy that feels completely full throttle.

That was DJ Travella with Trust. And now we move on to Florence Sinclair, a UK-based artist who has been carefully building a sonic universe since childhood, moving between hip-hop, grime, and ambient textures. Here is Benz, released in March 2025 via XL Recordings.

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ain't scared of shit, but I'm cautious of things, all right? 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That's our job on this planet. Every black man should be a teacher, so that they don't follow in the same mistakes or whatever that, or die in the same iniquity that we did. Let them know ahead of time so they can see it coming. 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You can't die. You gon' live forever, cause the truth gon' live forever. And that's what you talking, the truth. You

It was Florence Sinclair with As On, taken from the All of Sudeney EP released in 2026. And now we move on to Broken Chords, originally from Lithuania, blending repetitive krautrock patterns, swirling electronics and distorted guitars. You come out of it slightly shaken in the best possible way. Here is Get Lost.

That was La Rotte, based in Amsterdam, released on June 2025, weaving a wandering aesthetic between funk and blues layered with rap voices that feel like they come from elsewhere. And now we move on to Cold Shelter by Emily Whitbread, released in February 2026 via Futura Resistenza, Brussels, Belgium. Her ensemble carries vulnerable melodies somewhere between baroque and intimate pop. Written compositions and improvised passages answer her each other in a living dialogue, subtle, moving, and deeply affecting.

0: was Tracy again with About the Clouds, and to close this musical journey we take off or maybe land with Japanese artist Yuri Umemoto, I See for String Quartet, a cross-disciplinary stage-like piece moving between voice, writing and recorded material. It sits somewhere between classical and contemporary practices.
1: I won't do it. I need to examine how and why I always lose myself just before I find

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Pray for the state, it's the magic hour. 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

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Bring a steady pour of hours to clear the moss from days dissolved.

reflection. You were great, you were good, you're a king, you're a queen, you're a genius. 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You were great, you were good, you're a king, you're a queen, you're a genius. You're a genius.

gotta learn to breathe. Imagine you're on a staircase and each step you take is a step down from being up that level. You should breathe, breathe, breathe. Funny thing is, it just pissed me off more. What am I paying for?

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Pray for the status, the magic hour. In a K-hole like a climbing chowder.